0: Loving, I'm living, so we turning up. 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

is the only one to carry you through. 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Jesus is coming from his throne on high. Many are the weary.

Cause I'm only human after all, and you're only human after all. Don't put the blame on me. Don't put your blame on me.

0: Don't put the blame on me. Don't put your blame on me.
1: Radio Euroherz. Hier schlägt unser Herz.